0: Milepost 82.7. No defects. Repeat. No defects. Total axles 4, 9, or 8. Detector out.
1: Southbound on the main, got a clear. 809. No defects. 277 out.

0: 7, no defects. Repeat, no defects. Total axles, 6, 3, 2. Detector out.
1: This is XA71, clear 80.9, South Main, no defects, M353 out.

Eagle 4, please call mechanical. We gotta get it reported. Please call mechanical, let them know they call me right back over.

We don't want to send it to you, and then

0: 6444 south in the siding. All stop, stop indication south in the pick with 10,000 feet. 511 waiting on 510 out. Throttles on the left, sir. Throttles on the left.
1: I got two right.

0: thought wants to go down and clean the bathroom.
1: Breaking up.
0: Doctor says you're a nutcase.
1: My mama said your conductor is wrong.

0: you got your ink pen ready? Ready to take notes?
1: Better get yours out and start taking some notes as we go by here.
0: I was just going to tell you that the yard job is working up there, but there's 20 cars in one track, and the woods switch is currently lined towards 10 and 11.
1: Occupied in the track.
0: Alright. Alright, Brooklyn and hit the tree. You guys, first

0: Hey, Andy?
1: Yes, sir.
0: Are you up?
1: Yes, I'm up.
0: Ring, ring. Can we talk? Ring, ring.

0: look for you, see, and so I'm surprised he didn't call you yet.
1: Yeah, he's up to death.
0: I think he wants to be your

repeat. No defects. Total axles 5, 3, 6. Detector out.

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1: 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You guys got the 43 cars set off as there, right?
0: Yeah, the second car would be coming away with the hazmat.
1: Ah, so leave the 30 head in. 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
2: Next time you see me, it'll probably be about June 7th or 8th.
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1: 6444, all stop south end. Big wind sign, 10,000 feet.
0: 511.

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No defects. Repeat. No defects. Total. Axle.

444 South Clear 809, no defects, 511.

clear, Leonora. Here's the Sioux City northbound, main 142 out.

Milepost 82.7. No defects. Repeat, no

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1: B444, LA.
0: Give you a heads up, I guess there's already an amount of injury in the LIT, so talk to the Iron Master, we'll be putting this away on the outbound track, on the outbound there, over.
1: Alright, they put it away on the outbound track, over.
0: And I don't know what we're going to do with your power, but by the time you get up there and word it, the thing, I'll clear everything out so we can put it away real quick.
1: Alright, A-Bomb.

outpost 82.7. No defects. Repeat, no

Aqua northbound main. No defect detected. I-142 out.

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1: XT 5490 North, main to main, clear, south end, pick low, and 506 out.

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0: 5490, LA. Ricard, you got to set off at Lima. We're going to set them off on the east siding there at, Erie siding there, over.
1: We're going to set off the cars in Erie when we get to Lima there, you said?
0: That's correct, over.
1: Good, we'll set them off in Erie then.

0: cut the rear off in your siding and then rehang the UC and then head on up to town.
1: That's the plan anyways, over.
0: All right. I check to see if we get the ride ordered to, and also we'll need to see if we can sell it.
1: Yeah, I already ordered that, yeah, I mean, I'll talk to the Army Master when you get up that way. You're gonna be wanting to walk with that anyways.
0: Sounds good. When we get up there, we'll holler at that Army Master. Staying over there, see where we're at. Knocked out.
1: All right, fire.

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choice here. 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

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Over.

Jackson 506-24, C-16-6190. 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
1: DSX 3323, net defects, vehicle clear 809 south by 141 out.

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Alright, 04-36-25, CSXT, 6597, you guys got permission to open up stuff.

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This is Fox, answering the phone in, over. 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
1: Listed on there as a 01-0173 by chance, or no?

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0: 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Detector out.
1: DSX 5484, clear north, southbound, let's take left. No defects. 558, 26 out.
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M5 standoff.

141 and 171, over. Yeah, I got a letter that you guys are out of your day here. Your father's mother, is something going on with it, over. I got that, thank you, real for now.

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0: pretty good sized tree down at milepost 35 a little bit ago.
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0: He got that right.
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